Hope you guys gonna have something to bite, rub, squeeze, touch, lay it down, because it's gonna be deep. We're gonna get deeper and deeper. We start here now. Greetings to all the ladies also listening to AG right here, Sharon and Vicky. Sharon and Vicky, ready right here for AG. Doing a close-up right here on Freddie Jackson. No talk, just music.

You guys remember Isaac Hayes and all these guys? That was it. Robert and Zena on with AG. Also, hello from Virgil and Anita. Where are the guys? Where are the guys? It's all about the ladies. Good music. Hope you guys are doing good. Hope you guys got something to bite later. It's gonna be soft. Jam night.

0: 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Listen to AG. Radio on Cool FM. Claudia, how you doing? And Patsy, greetings to you as well. Danny, how you doing, my friend? Everything is good with you. Erica, thanks for the WhatsApp. I think I got a ball out some more. Having a good time right here in the studios of Cool FM every Sunday. You're going to tune in to AG, spinning some good jams tonight. R&B legend, Mr. Freddie Jackson. Passing of him just at the age of 70.
1: We're going to take it
0: nice and slow. Hope you guys are going to have something to touch, to rub, nibble on.
1: We're going to take it nice and slow.
0: Because it's going to be nice and slow. Greetings to you, Gloria. Also to my friend, Mr. Jewel Briner, Jewel Richardson. No calling in. Greetings to you. Because I know Freddie Jackson is your boy.
1: To look into.
0: Good music for you, back to black with AG.

0: Grooving with AG.
1: It's nice and slow. I just got some calls in. Right here in Aruba. San Nicolas is all the way with AG on a Sunday night. Greetings to you guys close to the village. Listen to AG. Also in Brazil. Some loud music there with AG. Down in Congo back. All you guys grooving right here with AG. Greetings to all of you. Because it's going to be good every Sunday. Long distance shout out goes to Uncle Bob. I haven't forgotten about you, my friend. Hope you're doing good. Listen to it, AG. With a nice shot. You know, nice. Light something up like a cigar or something like that. Pour yourself a good drink. And I hope you guys got something to bite on. It's all about Freddie Jackson, guys. Greetings to everybody. No matter where you are.

0: This is the HG right there, spinning some good jams for you. Like I said, I hope you guys got some into soccer on there. Like a chocolate or something like that, right? All I wanna do. Nibble on. Touch, rub, scrub all the time. Because it's going to be deeper. You know, I'm gonna do a little swap there for you right here. This is one of his greatest hits. You guys probably know it or not. There's the man himself, Mr. Freddie Jackson. You are my laddie, my lady.
1: There's something that I want to say.
0: There's a repeater low for this though.

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Oh, that was some good stuff, right? I mean, I've enjoyed it. Listen, guys, I want to thank you guys for tuning in. Thanks for listening. Thanks for enjoying like how I did. And I hope you guys had a great time, no matter where you are. Thank you, guys. Thanks for all the WhatsApps. Thanks, you ladies. Thanks for all the WhatsApp, all the calls I got in for today. And all the guys in San Nicolas, you know, listening to AG. Thank you so much. I want to also thank Mr. Freddie Jackson for all the great music he's given us in the last years. And I hope he rests in peace forever, Mr. Freddie Jackson. Thank you for the music. Thank you for everything. Thank you for all. And remember, guys, you guys got to be ever wonderful. Stay as you are. Keep that smile on your face. And don't let this world change your mind. Listen to these lyrics.

as you are. Stay as you are. Keep that smile on your face. Keep your head to the sky. Mellow Mood is a Black Coffee production. And I want to thank you guys. Thank you also Q93.9 FM Sabre Radio Station. Thanks all you guys over there listening. Stacia and St. Martin, Germany, Austria, Switzerland, USA. Thank you guys. Stay as you are. Don't let this world change your mind. Be ever.

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Recognize the signs and report it. 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

You know, I remember my favorite Christmas. It was Christmas of 1987. My wife Sandy and I was heading back home to Oklahoma for our first Christmas since we moved to Nashville. Problem was, all the roads were frozen, snow, and ice. And they'd closed them all, and just when we thought we wasn't going to get home, the sun broke through. And, well, traveling still wasn't easy, but there came a point where we knew we were going to make it home, and my wife looked over at me and she said, "You're going to see your mama for Christmas, aren't you?" And I remember we walked through that door, and amidst the tears of joy and the cries of laughter, I heard this Christmas song coming over the kitchen radio. I'll never forget that Christmas.

Hey, Fonzie.

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Historic homes that are not officially listed as monuments may also qualify. 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

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We will see you there.

0: 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Your child comes home, smiles, pretends nothing is wrong, but you feel that something is off.
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1: Good morning, radio listeners. Welcome to another program of Kindling the Flame, brought to you by the Methodist Church St. Martin Circuit. My name is Hezekiah Richardson, and it is good to be spending this time on a Monday morning with God. And now, brothers and sisters, I would like to invite us into our opening prayer. So let us pray. Holy and transcendent God, you are the Almighty Lord who descends in fire and wraps the ancient mountains in smoke and glory. The thunder is the reverberation of your voice, and the very foundations of the earth tremble at your presence. Yet, in all your uncreated light, sovereign power, and terrifying majesty, you choose to draw near to us. We adore you today because you are righteous, supreme, and holy beyond our measure. We bow our heads and our hearts before your throne, standing in awestruck wonder of your matchless splendor and eternal strength. Merciful God, we confess that we have too often treated your holiness with casual indifference. Like Israel, we make bold and hasty promises, claiming with our lips that everything you have spoken we will surely do, only to falter, wander, and stumble when temptation arrives. Forgive us for approaching your altar with unwashed hearts, for ignoring the boundaries you set out for our protection, and for fearing the opinions of this world more than we revere you. Refine us like gold in your holy fire. Wash away our apathy and grant us genuine repentance. Glorious Father, we give you our deepest and most heartfelt thanks that you did not leave us in terror at the foot of the mountain. For we praise you for establishing a bridge of mercy when the gulf of our sin was too vast for us to cross. Above all, we thank you for Jesus Christ, the mediator of a new and better covenant, who entered into the holy place on our behalf so that we might draw near to you in boldness rather than fear. Thank you for your steadfast faithfulness that endures even when our faith wavers. In Jesus' name we pray. Amen. Our scripture reading for today is taken from the book of Exodus, chapter 19, verses 7 through 20. Here begins the seventh verse. So Moses went, summoned the elders of the people, and set before them all these words that the Lord had commanded him. The people all answered as one, "Everything that the Lord has spoken, we will do." Moses reported the words of the people to the Lord. Then the Lord said to Moses, "I am going to come to you in a dense cloud, in order that the people may hear what I speak with you and so trust you ever after." When Moses had told the words of the people to the Lord said to Moses, "Go to the people and consecrate them today and tomorrow. Have them wash their clothes and prepare for the third day, because on the third day the Lord will come down upon Mount Sinai in the sight of all the people. You shall set limits for the people all around, saying, 'Be careful not to go up the mountain or to touch the edge of it. Anyone who touches the mountain shall be put to death. No hand shall touch them, but they shall be stoned or shot with arrows. Whether animal or human being, they shall not live. When the trumpet sounds a long blast, they may go up on the mountain.'" So Moses went down from the mountain to the people. He consecrated the people, and they washed their clothes. And he said to the people, "Prepare for the third day. do not go near a woman.

mountain? The Lord summoned Moses to the top of the mountain, and Moses went up. This is the word of the Lord. We will now head into our reflection for today, which is named At the Foot of the Mountain. Now, we often treat holiness as something distant, quiet, or comfortable, like a soft sanctuary light or a serene painting. But when Israel arrives at the base of Mount Sinai in Exodus 19, holiness looks less like a quiet retreat, more like an impeding storm. Moses comes down from the mountain and summons the elders. He sets before them the word of the Lord. God is inviting Israel to be treasured possessions, a priestly kingdom and a holy nation. And in verse 8, the people answer as one voice, "Everything that the Lord has spoken, we will do." It is a moment of total commitment, declared with absolute confidence. Commitment is easy on a calm day. Israel stands at a threshold, for they are about to discover that drawing near to God, who delivers, is a grand, awe-inspiring, and unsettling thing. Now notice what God requires before the encounter happens. God tells Moses to consecrate the people today and tomorrow, for they must wash their garments and prepare for the third day. Now why wash their clothes? Why set boundaries for the base of the mountain? Because God is not a resource to be managed, nor a casual presence to be approached on our own terms. Washing garments was a physical and tangible reminder that entering into covenant with God requires intentionality. It calls for cleansing, reverence, and spiritual preparation. God tells Moses to set limits around the mountain. Take care not to go up into the mountain or to touch the edge of it. For these boundaries were not meant to keep the people out of cruelty, but to preserve their lives in the presence of uncreated glory. Holiness set boundaries because God's power and purity are absolute, and you cannot rush carelessly into the presence of the Almighty. Then comes the third day. In the morning, there is thunder and lightning. A dense cloud settles over Sinai, and a trumpet blasts so loud that all the people in the camp tremble. Mount Sinai is wrapped in smoke because the Lord descends upon it in fire. The mountain goes up in smoke, like the smoke of a kiln, and the whole mountain shakes violently. Now imagine being in that camp. The ground beneath your feet is vibrating, and the air is thick with smoke. The trumpet grows louder and louder. The dramatic display is not just a show of power, for it is a physical manifestation of God's holiness. For fire purifies, and smoke veils what human eyes cannot fully bear. And thunder reminds us that God speaks with ultimate authority. And when Moses speaks, God answers him in thunder. In the middle of the terror and majesty, dialogue takes place. For the transcendent, universe-creating God enters into conversation with a human mediator. Now in verse 20, the Lord descends upon the mountain, the top of Mount Sinai, and calls upon Moses up to the peak. Moses walks up into the smoke, into the fire, and into the presence of God. The movement shows us that the heart of Exodus 19, God doesn't descend for one person, but he descends to meet us. And he descends to establish a bridge for the mediator who steps between the holiness of God and the weakness of humanity. Moses goes up on behalf of a trembling people, where Israel saw the terrifying fire and strict limits

Moses discovered a God who yearned to give them his law, his guidance, and his covenant. The boundaries were set not to exclude them forever, but to prepare them to live in relationship with the Holy One. So today, through Christ, we are no longer approached with a mountain wrapped in physical fire, thick darkness. For as the writer of Hebrews reminds us, we have come to Jesus, the mediator of a new covenant. Yet the God of Sinai has not changed, brothers and sisters, for God is still holy, still righteous, and still deserving of our deepest reverence. When we say with our mouth everything that the Lord has spoken we will do, let us remember who it is we follow. We are called to wash our garments, to lay down our distractions, our apathy, and our casual attitudes towards sin, and prepare ourselves to meet God. God calls us to step out of the ordinary and stand at the base of that mountain, not in terror, but in awe, and ready to listen when the Lord speaks out of the fire. Amen. We will now have the hymn, "Guide Me, O Thou Great Jehovah."

0: all benediction, brothers and sisters. Go in peace and stay strong within your faith and know that God is with you at all times of your lives. Remember that He has given us the courage to strive with Him every step of the way so that we could see the kingdom of heaven. Thank you, listeners, for being here with me on this glorious Monday morning. I pray that you take this small little fire and let it brighten up your day.
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But if we sing them, you gotta get out of those seats and you gotta dance like you're really from Jamaica. 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

As a woman, you face many special concerns that call for heightened awareness about your health. This is especially true for breast care. Your best defense in the fight against breast cancer is falling.

0: that girl right there. Goodness gracious. 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Look at the... Oh, she just too fine. She knows she fine, too.
1: She is banging.
0: Oh, she's off the hook.
1: She looks good.
0: Oh.
1: You're right.
0: And I bet you can't nobody get that girl.
1: Chris, I can get her.
0: Can't get that girl. Mike, I guarantee you can't get that girl.
1: Watch me get that girl.
0: I bet you never, Neverland, you can't.
1: I can get her.
0: All right, come on in. Come on!
1: Watch.

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Pardon me. Could I have a word with you a few minutes? Yeah, sit down. Get comfortable. Yeah. How long have we known each other? About 10 months? Yeah, I think it's, yeah. You and John are real tight, aren't you? Yeah. Oh, is that an engagement ring? Oh. Congratulations. Oh, he slipped it on your finger last night, huh? He's the luckiest man in the world, you know? Yeah, he should be real proud to have someone like you. Oh, yeah, what I wanted to talk to you about is... Well, there's something that's been bugging me for about 5 months. And I've been carrying it around with me. And it's getting heavier and heavier every day. And, you know, it's almost to the boiling point. I have to get it off my chest. Yeah. I'm not trying to be fresh or anything, because I know you're John's girl, but I just have to tell you this. You see, I have a great deal of respect for you. I'm not being, you know, not going to let feel on you. But, dear, you see, I'm going to take you back to my childhood in a way. See, we had quite a big family. We weren't, you know, very rich. Sometimes we lived from day to day. But one thing we did do, we went to church every Sunday. You know, Mama took us to church.

you know, didn't commit no crimes or nothing. But, you know, I had to wait until I reached manhood to commit a crime, according to the court of love, if there is such a court. But, you know, sometimes you're forced into things like this. You see, sometimes Cupid can shoot his arrow so fast you can't get out of the way, you know, and you can fall. And the more you, something's like being in quicksand too, the more you wiggle, the deeper you sink. I ain't gonna take up too much of your time. You see, I'm not very good with words, and I had to tell you all of that, you know, to really say what I got to say. See, it's a lot of talk going around town. And I'm on the make for John's girl. You know, Ike is on the make for John's girl. But, you know, I don't mean to do anybody wrong, because I don't want nobody to bother anything that belongs to me. But, you see, I've never seen anybody like you. I've never known anybody like you. And there's some things you just can't help. You know, at night I toss and turn. I try to keep it out of my mind. But, you see, I find myself thinking about you. I just can't help it. And right now,

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0: 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The central government intends to introduce an unemployment benefit in 2027 for people in the Caribbean Netherlands who lose their jobs. 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

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What I'm trying to say is that

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1: Hello. Hi, it's me. What's up, baby? I'm sorry. Listen, I'm going to be late tonight, so don't

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0: So I'm pretty torn between the General Tso's chicken and the chicken lo mein. What is your preference between the two?
1: Yes.
0: Okay, I will get the chicken lo mein then.
1: Chicken lo mein, yes.
0: Okay, thank you.
1: Thank you.
0: Here you go. Thank you.
1: Thank you.
0: Seems like a
2: no real way. Are you a little dicky?
0: Yeah. How are you?
2: Are you actually Lil Dicky?
0: Yeah.
2: Oh my god, dude, I love your
0: Thank
2: shit.
0: Thank you.
2: Hey, this is Lil Dicky. He's like one of my favorite rappers.
0: Hi, Dave.
3: Oh,
0: nice to meet you.
3: You're a rapper?
0: Yep.
2: No, he's not like a rapper. He's like a funny rapper. He raps about like, you know, like how small his dick is and like how he's like a funny looking little white guy.
3: Oh, yeah, that's funny.
2: He thought he was like a rapper.
3: Yeah, like no,
2: He knows. He's funny about it. Everyone says that. Everyone's always like, I'm like, no, he's not.
0: Okay.
2: Super funny though, man.
0: Thank you.
2: I put so many of my boys on your dick, dude.
0: Okay.
2: Yeah.
0: Thank you.
3: Bye.
4: What surprised me, and I think a lot of the fans that heard the album...
0: Dude, everybody else in hip-hop is so much cooler than me. People are so good at dancing, or they've got, like, the sickest tattoos. Sometimes I really wish I could be somebody else.
5: I mean, don't get me wrong, I'm a fan. They know that. But it's stressful, man. I'm always scrutinized. Wish I could kind of, like, be somebody else for a day, you know?
0: Sometimes I really wish I could be somebody else.
6: Be somebody else.
5: Be wish I could be somebody else for a day, you know?
6: Be somebody else for a day, you know? Be somebody else for a day, you know?
0: And on that day, me and Chris Brown would change bodies.

Would you like to know exactly how it is with the minimum wage, contracts, overtime, dismissal, illness, working hours, and all your rights as an employee or employer? Or do you have a conflict at work and are you looking for advice or mediation? 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